other than. Anyway, we see them, we are bump on another one. Boss up 4-5, Nanko 1, Remington. Any boy, this ball at on him in a Kellington.

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Anyway, we see them, we are bang pan another one. Bust up 4 or 5 Nanko 1 Remington. Anyway, this ballot on them in a killing time.

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Killers in the jungle. Killers in the jungle. Killers in the jungle. Yo, listen, you hear that? Killers in the jungle. Killers in the jungle. Killers in the jungle.

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Killers in the jungle. Killers in the jungle. Killers in the jungle. Yo, listen, you hear that? Killers in the jungle.

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Listen to the mariachi play at midnight. Are you with me? Are you with me?

Eres parte de una cultura. ABC 100.1 Cultura Electrónica. But when I just got here, I was just a bit like, I don't want to be here anymore.

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1: I guess I fucking love it. I guess she fucking knows it. Sometimes I wish I could explain.

Listen, you hear that? Kid is in the jungle. Kid is in the jungle. Kid is in the jungle. Yo, listen, you hear that? Kid is in the jungle. Kid is in the jungle. Kid is in the jungle.

Listen, you hear that? Kid is in the jungle. Kid is in the jungle. Kid is in the jungle. Yo, listen, you hear that? Kid is in the jungle. Kid is in the jungle.

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Anyway, we see them, we a bang pan another one. Bus up 4-5, Nanko one Remington. Any boy, this ballot on him in a Killington. Bad man, you know we vibes can done. 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

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Killers in the jungle. Killers in the jungle. Yo, listen, you hear that? Killers in the jungle. Killers in the jungle.

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Kid is in the jungle. Kid is in the jungle. Kid is in the jungle. Yo, listen, you hear that? Kid is in the jungle. Kid is in the jungle.

I guess I fucking love it. I guess she fucking knows it. Sometimes I wish I could explain.

0: But when I just got here, I was just a bit like, I don't want to be here anymore.
1: Pull me out of this.